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Def Cab for Cutie still going strong with that tune, Stone Over Water. They released that on their newest album titled I Built You a Tower, which came out in June. And you know, if you listen to it, they're a little bit heavier on the guitar, which I'm not mad at. I think it's amazing, and it sounds like old Def Cab, which I loved. Prince right now with Nothing Compares to You.

0: 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It's called Illusion. 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
1: I'm Aaron Wolf, host of What's All This? Adventures in New Music. Every Monday at 10 p.m., I share one full hour of new songs on 88.9. Here's a highlight from one of the most recent episodes. California-based indie pop rock singer, songwriter, and producer John Vanderslice of Tiny Telephone Studios fame is working towards a new full-length called Focus. And of it, he shared that I'm actually singing here. This is my first song-forward record in a long time. The latest single, Aquamarine, is a classic Vanderslice sound with his wife Maria filling in on lyrical penning and help on production from James Rioto. Even though the lyrics aren't his own, it still feels like a very Vanderslice narrative. A little weary, a little curious, and always delivered with creative and instrumental finesse. With fun musical twists and turns, Focus comes out August 28th via John Vanderslice's imprint called Tiny Telephone.

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0: So I'm a kiddo of the 90s, and when I was coming of age, bands like Soundgarden and Pearl Jam and Nirvana were just taking over the waves. The whole grunge movement is pretty much a cornerstone of who I am in body and mind. I mean, I just love the attitude. I love the sound. And so I love Freak Slug because she definitely has that in her music, especially in the song you just heard called Girl, Intentions. 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Sam Fender on the way was Rain Me In featuring Olivia Dean. If you haven't heard this one yet, you are going to love it. I do, so hopefully you do too.
1: 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I'm Erin Wolf, your host of the Midday Show. 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

0: What do you get when you mix a little bit of pop and a little bit of emo? Well, right here in Milwaukee, you get Paper Valley. 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A la carte at the zoo returns, bringing live music to six different stages across zoo grounds. Los Angeles alt pop act Lovely the Band, known for their song Broken, performs on Thursday, August 20th. Ticket info at milwaukeezoo.org. I've got some musical nachos on the way for you from Phoenix James, some Curtis Harding, and some other stuff. Don't go anywhere.
1: The afternoon drive is a mindset. Cool breeze on a hot day. Movie theater popcorn on an empty stomach. The drop on a roller coaster. The freedom of possibility and the promise of tomorrow. Let the music move you from the hour 2 p.m. to 4 hours later, 6 p.m. My name is Carol Ann, and I invite you to the getaway of a lifetime every Monday through Friday on the afternoon drive. No car necessary. 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

from Humbird, it's Daughter of Empire. You're listening to the Sunday Night Soundtrack with me, Britt. Hope everything is going well for you out there. This song I'm going to play has a special place in my mind. It's called Hirachi Lights by Hot Chip, and I first saw this as a music video. And if you haven't seen it, it features a Robert Bell installation. So if you're not familiar with Robert Bell, he's a digital artist and painter out of London. And he shot the video for Hirachi Lights in a continuous take. It is so artistic, crafty, and just so different. I got to play the track for you because I was thinking about it the other day. Here you go. Hot Chip's Hirachi Lights.

0: That's Kyle Feerick with Please Get Out. 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More information at lakeparkfriends.org. Some shoegaze on the way from Wishy. It's Lovesick.
1: Artie Strange was raised on fear. 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

0: stories that stick with you. This is Uniquely Milwaukee. Milwaukee is a city where people love live music, no matter where it's playing.
1: I will go anywhere where the funk music is playing, and if it's on water, it's an absolute yes.
0: On Wednesday nights, dozens kayak up and down the Milwaukee River for a floating concert. Most paddle in their kayaks alongside a pontoon carrying the week's band and their instruments. For this night, Jade Holcomb and friends followed in a boat, and Patrick Hill was behind the wheel.
2: Kayaks stay on the right, boats stay just to the left of them, but it's just like a road. There's a lot of big boats like the Edelweiss and the Vista King and different bigger boats that come through. It can kind of cause a bit of a traffic jam at times, but fun is a definite rule.
0: Fun is also the foundation of Funk Club Wagon, which has brought live music straight to the people since 2020. The floating version is the MKE River Roundup music series, which Funk Club owner and operator Jesse Velker books and, as a musician himself, performs with. The series is powered by Joy Engine and partners with businesses like the Milwaukee Kayak Company and Indeed Brewing.
3: I just think it's really unique. There's not a lot of places in the world where you can be on calm water, safe water, and pull up to bars and eat. Personally, I was never a big kayaker. I always thought it was kind of boring, but now you got a band and some beers and a bunch of people around, and now it's a party and it's fun.
0: The party looked a lot different when Funk Club Wagon started back during the height of the COVID-19 pandemic. The group first played in the streets of Milwaukee and then eventually the water as a way to lift spirits and be socially distant.
3: It's funny to ride around town on a trailer. We would drive past police and the police would just kind of turn their head because we were doing something good at a really dark time.
0: Things are lighter these days and the 3-hour round trip adventures continue to grow. They start at the Twisted Fisherman on Milwaukee's west side and hit the halfway point at the Harp downtown before heading back. To Gianni Vaccaro, who works the free beer boat, it's a new way to engage the river, showcase Milwaukee's beauty, and get active.
4: You're just interacting the whole time. People bring their own kayaks. Like, I just saw some foldable kayaks today. And it just kind of is another event that brings a wide range of people together to just enjoy music.
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0: 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Genesis Owusu with Human Again coming up. A little later, I've got some Steve Lacy.
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0: one's a nice little ditty. 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Tickets and information at freshcoastjazz.com. Steve Lacy on the way and the Black Keys, but I got to be getting out of here. I will be back next weekend, Saturday and Sunday from 6 to 9 p.m. right here on 88.9. If you've been listening to Brit, you can follow me on Instagram, DJBrit_TinyBricks. I'll leave you with this. Music is medicine, and if you listen to the good stuff, you're going to feel the good stuff. Bye-bye.
1: The afternoon drive is a mindset. 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Movie theater popcorn on an empty stomach. 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Let the music move you from the hour 2 p.m. to 4 hours later, 6 p.m. My name is Carol Ann, and I invite you to the getaway of a lifetime every Monday through Friday on the Afternoon Drive. 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
1: Hey, I'm Carol Ann. I host DJ Takeovers bi-weekly on Wednesdays from 4 to 5 p.m. I sit down with an artist or creative from Milwaukee and beyond to find out what music inspires them. Here's a clip from one of our episodes. I'm here with Bee Creek, a local band. Talk about Lucinda Williams real quick and Drunken Angel. Why'd you guys pick this song from her?
2: Oh, it's so good. Everything she writes is just magic.
1: Yeah. Do you feel like it's the songwriting specifically or like the lyrics?
2: Totally.
1: That are... Okay.
2: Yeah. For me to be moved by something that makes me want to make music, it's easier when you can deeply relate to the individual saying these words. I do think queerness is a huge part of who I am because of my experiences and how that's made me, and so therefore I try to write as honest and true to myself as I can. So I think they're deeply intertwined.

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The afternoon drive is a mindset. Cool breeze on a hot day. Movie theater popcorn on an empty stomach. The drop on a roller coaster. The freedom of possibility and the promise of tomorrow. Let the music move you from the hour 2 p.m. to 4 hours later, 6 p.m. My name is Carol Ann, and I invite you to the getaway of a lifetime every Monday through Friday on the afternoon drive. No car necessary. 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
1: Stories that stick with you. This is Uniquely Milwaukee. Milwaukee is a city where people love live music, no matter where it's playing.
2: I will go anywhere where the funk music is playing, and if it's on water, it's an absolute yes.
1: On Wednesday nights, dozens kayak up and down the Milwaukee River for a floating concert. Most paddle in their kayaks alongside a pontoon carrying the week's band and their instruments. For this night, Jade Holcomb and friends followed in a boat, and Patrick Hill was behind the wheel.
3: Kayaks stay on the right, boats stay just to the left of them, but it's just like a road. There's a lot of big boats like the Edelweiss and the Vista King and different bigger boats that come through. It can kind of cause a bit of a traffic jam at times, but fun is a definite rule.
1: Fun is also the foundation of Funk Club Wagon, which has brought live music straight to the people since 2020. The floating version is the MKE River Roundup music series, which Funk Club owner and operator Jesse Velker books and, as a musician himself, performs with. The series is powered by Joy Engine and partners with businesses like the Milwaukee Kayak Company and Indeed Brewing.
4: I just think it's really unique. There's not a lot of places in the world where you can be on calm water, safe water, and pull up to bars and eat. Personally, I was never a big kayaker. I always thought it was kind of boring, but now you got a band and some beers and a bunch of people around, and now it's a party and it's fun.
1: The party looked a lot different when Funk Club Wagon started back during the height of the COVID-19 pandemic. The group first played in the streets of Milwaukee and then eventually the water as a way to lift spirits and be socially distant.
4: It's funny to ride around town on a trailer. We would drive past police and the police would just kind of turn their head because we were doing something good at a really dark time.
1: Things are lighter these days, and the three-hour round-trip adventures continue to grow. They start at the Twisted Fisherman on Milwaukee's west side and hit the halfway point at the Harp downtown before heading back. To Gianni Vaccaro, who works the free beer boat, it's a new way to engage the river, showcase Milwaukee's beauty, and get active.
5: You're just interacting the whole time. People bring their own kayaks. Like, I just saw some foldable kayaks today. And it just kind of is another event that brings a wide range of people together to just enjoy music.
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The afternoon drive is a mindset. Cool breeze on a hot day. Movie theater popcorn on an empty stomach. The drop on a roller coaster. The freedom of possibility and the promise of tomorrow. Let the music move you from the hour 2 p.m. to 4 hours later, 6 p.m. My name is Carol Ann, and I invite you to the getaway of a lifetime every Monday through Friday on the afternoon drive. 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

I'm Erin Wolf, host of What's All This? Adventures in New Music. Every Monday at 10 p.m., I share one full hour of new songs on 88.9. Here's a highlight from one of the most recent episodes. Who knew that the comfort food lasagna could be the nucleus of a melancholy song? Well, New York State indie folk rockers Babe Hoven have done just this, and it sounds sweet and makes me hungry for both more new music and for lasagna. And Babe Hoven is a project of Maya Bon and Ryan Albert. And of their forthcoming album, I See Them, I See Me, they enlisted a producer to the folk stars, Phil Weinrobe, who's worked with Big Thief. I love how Bon's sweet and emotive vocals are juxtaposed with the gritty, nostalgic tone of the song. I See Them, I See Me comes out September 18th on Double Double Whammy Records, and it'll be perfect for all that seasonal fall nostalgia.

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Sometimes there's a beginning of a beard that shows up late in the afternoon on the face of someone who has not shaved since morning. And sometimes there's an original song and its cover played back to back. Now that's the 5 o'clock shadow I'm referring to. I'm Carol Ann, and every weekday at 5 p.m. I bring you something you can rely on, a song that's so good you have to hear it twice. The second time will always be a new rendition from a different artist. The 5 o'clock shadow receives support from Outpost Co-op Grocery Store and Maxi's.

0: is that little space we find in the dark each night without a light, in the bend of dark arms, safe from trauma, grief, and strife. Black is the color of real jungle fever in Belize, Tanzania, or Papua New Guinea. Sweaty black bodies swinging wildly, uninhibited, unashamed, unabashedly free. Black is the color of the Atlantic floor, the complexion of the sky dive directly north. It is the sunset horizon disappearing into Ontario Lake. Black is block party speakers blasting black bass beats over nodding nappy heads, carnival drums swirling black rhythms around hips, and barefoot souls stained deep in shades of red. Black is the color. Black is the color of love.
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1: Stories that stick with you. This is Uniquely Milwaukee. Milwaukee is a city where people love live music, no matter where it's playing.
2: I will go anywhere where the funk music is playing, and if it's on water, it's an absolute yes.
1: On Wednesday nights, dozens kayak up and down the Milwaukee River for a floating concert. Most paddle in their kayaks alongside a pontoon carrying the week's band and their instruments. For this night, Jade Holcomb and friends followed in a boat, and Patrick Hill was behind the wheel.
3: The kayaks stay on the right, boats stay just to the left of them, but it's just like a road. There's a lot of big boats like the Edelweiss and the Vista King and different bigger boats that come through. It can kind of cause a bit of a traffic jam at times, but fun is a definite rule.
1: Fun is also the foundation of Funk Club Wagon, which has brought live music straight to the people since 2020. The floating version is the MKE River Roundup music series, which Funk Club owner and operator Jesse Velker books and, as a musician himself, performs with. The series is powered by Joy Engine and partners with businesses like the Milwaukee Kayak Company and Indeed Brewing.
4: I just think it's really unique. There's not a lot of places in the world where you can be on calm water, safe water, and pull up to bars and eat. Personally, I was never a big kayaker. I always thought it was kind of boring, but now you got a band and some beers and a bunch of people around, and now it's a party and it's fun.
1: The party looked a lot different when Funk Club Wagon started back during the height of the COVID-19 pandemic. The group first played in the streets of Milwaukee and then eventually the water as a way to lift spirits and be socially distant.
4: It's funny to ride around town on a trailer. We would drive past police and the police would just kind of turn their head because we were doing something good at a really dark time.
1: Things are lighter these days and the 3-hour round trip adventures continue to grow. They start at the Twisted Fisherman on Milwaukee's west side and hit the halfway point at the Harp downtown before heading back. To Gianni Vaccaro, who works the free beer boat, it's a new way to engage the river, showcase Milwaukee's beauty, and get active.
5: You're just interacting the whole time. People bring their own kayaks. Like, I just saw some foldable kayaks today. And it just kind of is another event that brings a wide range of people together to just enjoy music.
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0: Artie Strange was raised on fear. His family used scary stories to teach life lessons, and at an early age, Strange started using scary movies to practice being strong. 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Strange's latest full-length horror is an album about facing those fears and growing to become someone to be feared. 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
1: Sugar Foot called me last night. He said his girl called him. She said, "Can I come over?" She said, "Yeah."

0: I'm Carol Ann. 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This is a DJ Takeover on 88.9. My name is Carol Ann, and I'm here with Sauce MKE, which is Gianni Vaccaro, and also here with Redea, aka Four Walkie.
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2: 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I love Slick Rick, he's one of the loves of my life, so is Andre 3000, and Outkast is my favorite group of all time. And Street Talkin' is just like how I feel. 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So if you can imagine me on a Sauce run on the next three songs, please do.
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0: 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Dory Zori has been my morning wake-up routine. 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

The afternoon drive is a mindset. Cool breeze on a hot day. Movie theater popcorn on an empty stomach. The drop on a roller coaster. The freedom of possibility and the promise of tomorrow. Let the music move you from the hour 2 p.m. to 4 hours later, 6 p.m. My name is Carol Ann, and I invite you to the getaway of a lifetime every Monday through Friday on the afternoon drive. 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

0: stories that stick with you. This is Uniquely Milwaukee. Milwaukee is a city where people love live music, no matter where it's playing.
1: I will go anywhere where the funk music is playing, and if it's on water, it's an absolute yes.
0: On Wednesday nights, dozens kayak up and down the Milwaukee River for a floating concert. Most paddle in their kayaks alongside a pontoon carrying the week's band and their instruments. For this night, Jade Holcomb and friends followed in a boat, and Patrick Hill was behind the wheel.
2: Kayaks stay on the right, boats stay just to the left of them, but it's just like a road. There's a lot of big boats like the Edelweiss and the Vista King and different bigger boats that come through. It can kind of cause a bit of a traffic jam at times, but fun is a definite rule.
0: Fun is also the foundation of Funk Club Wagon, which has brought live music straight to the people since 2020. The floating version is the MKE River Roundup music series, which Funk Club owner and operator Jesse Velker books and, as a musician himself, performs with. The series is powered by Joy Engine and partners with businesses like the Milwaukee Kayak Company and Indeed Brewing.
3: I just think it's really unique. There's not a lot of places in the world where you can be on calm water, safe water, and pull up to bars and eat. Personally, I was never a big kayaker. I always thought it was kind of boring, but now you got a band and some beers and a bunch of people around, and now it's a party and it's fun.
0: The party looked a lot different when Funk Club Wagon started back during the height of the COVID-19 pandemic. The group first played in the streets of Milwaukee and then eventually the water as a way to lift spirits and be socially distant.
3: It's funny to ride around town on a trailer. We would drive past police and the police would just kind of turn their head because we were doing something good at a really dark time.
0: Things are lighter these days and the 3-hour round trip adventures continue to grow. They started the Twisted Fisherman on Milwaukee's west side and hit the halfway point at the Harp downtown before heading back. To Gianni Vaccaro, who works the free beer boat, it's a new way to engage the river, showcase Milwaukee's beauty, and get active.
4: You're just interacting the whole time. People bring their own kayaks. Like, I just saw some foldable kayaks today. And it just kind of is another event that brings a wide range of people together to just enjoy music.
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The afternoon drive is a mindset. Cool breeze on a hot day. Movie theater popcorn on an empty stomach. The drop on a roller coaster. The freedom of possibility and the promise of tomorrow. Let the music move you from the hour 2 p.m. to 4 hours later, 6 p.m. My name is Carol Ann, and I invite you to the getaway of a lifetime every Monday through Friday on the afternoon drive. 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

0: When you think of Radio Milwaukee, what's a standout? Well, if it's Studio Milwaukee Sessions, that's just one of the many things baked into the Midday Show cookie recipe. I'm Erin Wolf, your host of the Midday Show. Middays land right during that pre and post lunchtime.
1: Girls, they wanna have lunch. 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
0: And I'll make sure to add lots of good things to the musical lunchbox for those 4 hours that go beyond dessert. We're talking substance, too. On the Midday Show, you're not only going to hear those Studio Milwaukee sessions sprinkled in at noon, you'll also hear tons of local music, fresh new favorites, and classic jams to sing along with. 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
1: Hey, I'm Carol Ann. I host DJ Takeovers bi-weekly on Wednesdays from 4 to 5 p.m. I sit down with an artist or creative from Milwaukee and beyond to find out what music inspires them. Here's a clip from one of our episodes. We're going to hear live at the Bunker, Cattails by Big Thief for a DJ Takeover with Bee Creek. I'm curious, could someone tell me how this band came to be?
2: I was working as bartending at Cafe Corazon in River West. Gigi's dad would come in. Basically, one day he brought his daughter in, Gigi, and I was just like doing the dishes, and like we were excited to meet, and she was like, yeah, I'm going to Ireland with my girlfriend to see Adrian Lenker. And then I was like, snapped my neck around, and I was like, what are you doing? And then she was like, yeah, I actually bought two tickets to each show, one in Galway and one in Kilkenny. Like, if you and your girlfriend want to go, I'd give you the other tickets.
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1: Stories that stick with you. This is Uniquely Milwaukee. Milwaukee is a city where people love live music, no matter where it's playing.
2: I will go anywhere where the funk music is playing, and if it's on water, it's an absolute yes.
1: On Wednesday nights, dozens kayak up and down the Milwaukee River for a floating concert. Most paddle in their kayaks alongside a pontoon carrying the week's band and their instruments. For this night, Jade Holcomb and friends followed in a boat, and Patrick Hill was behind the wheel.
3: Kayaks stay on the right, boats stay just to the left of them, but it's just like a road. There's a lot of big boats like the Edelweiss and the Vista King and different bigger boats that come through. It can kind of cause a bit of a traffic jam at times, but fun is a definite rule.
1: Fun is also the foundation of Funk Club Wagon, which has brought live music straight to the people since 2020. The floating version is the MKE River Roundup music series, which Funk Club owner and operator Jesse Velker books and, as a musician himself, performs with. The series is powered by Joy Engine and partners with businesses like the Milwaukee Kayak Company and Indeed Brewing.
4: I just think it's really unique. There's not a lot of places in the world where you can be on calm water, safe water, and pull up to bars and eat. Personally, I was never a big kayaker. I always thought it was kind of boring, but now you got a band and some beers and a bunch of people around, and now it's a party and it's fun.
1: The party looked a lot different when Funk Club Wagon started back during the height of the COVID-19 pandemic. The group first played in the streets of Milwaukee and then eventually the water as a way to lift spirits and be socially distant.
4: It's funny to ride around town on a trailer. We would drive past police and the police would just kind of turn their head because we were doing something good at a really dark time.
1: Things are lighter these days and the 3-hour round trip adventures continue to grow. They start at the Twisted Fisherman on Milwaukee's west side and hit the halfway point at the Harp downtown before heading back. To Gianni Vaccaro, who works the free beer boat, it's a new way to engage the river, showcase Milwaukee's beauty, and get active.
5: You're just interacting the whole time. People bring their own kayaks. Like, I just saw some foldable kayaks today. And it just kind of is another event that brings a wide range of people together to just enjoy music.
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The afternoon drive is a mindset. Cool breeze on a hot day. Movie theater popcorn on an empty stomach. The drop on a roller coaster. The freedom of possibility and the promise of tomorrow. Let the music move you from the hour 2 p.m. to 4 hours later, 6 p.m. My name is Carol Ann, and I invite you to the getaway of a lifetime every Monday through Friday on the afternoon drive. 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

0: The Muppets, Yo Gabba Gabba, SpongeBob, Disney. They all make great songs that kids love, but for every generation, there's that one song parents hope to never have to hear again.
1: What does the fox say?
0: And that's why we created Kids Disco. I'm your host, Dori Zori. 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

0: Hey, I'm Carol Ann. I host DJ Takeovers bi-weekly on Wednesdays from 4 to 5 p.m. I sit down with an artist or creator from Milwaukee and beyond to find out what music inspires them. Here's a clip from one of our episodes. This is a DJ Takeover on 88.9. My name is Carol Ann, and I'm here with Sauce MKE, which is Gianni Vaccaro, and also here with Radea, aka Forwalkie.
1: Big Flo.
0: We're listening to some music.
1: Okay.
0: So
1: oh, yeah.
0: The first song we're going to hear is Good Day, Nappy Roots. Why Ooh. Did you pick this song?
2: Because it's a good day, Ooh. Baby. Because
1: oh, that's your track list.
2: It is.
1: Are you cracking?
2: So this that came out my first year of high school. And yeah. That song, I love that song. And it's just like, I don't know. And it's like super wholesome. And everybody's outside. And it's just, they're like, you know what I mean? It's kind of like, they're just forcing you into optimism. But they're like, you know what I mean? Like, they're like, it's all going to be good. And it is all good. And we love this, right? And we're all like, yes, we love it.
0: Let's do it. Mm-hmm. Here we go. It's a DJ Takeover with Sauce MKE on 88.9.

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Broken Bells kicked off the hour with Shelter. I'm Dory Zori. It's Monday, August 10th, 6:12 a.m., and mornings get support from Milwaukee Art Museum, Ellen Becker Investment Group, and Bartolotta Restaurants. Looking at the weather today, currently 70 degrees under cloudy skies here. We'll get more sunshine as the day goes on, with temperatures rising up today close to 80 degrees here in Walker's Point. This is Kevin Morby, new proud papa. Him and Katie Crutchfield welcomed their first child into the world a couple weeks ago. So I can't wait to hear how their music changes over the next few years now that they're both parents. From his new record, Little Wide Open, this is Badlands from Kevin Morby.

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1: William Orbit, the electronic musician turned sought-after producer, has died at the age of 69. 6 years after starting his ambient electronic trio Torch Song in 1980, he composed the soundtrack for the Patrick Swayze-Rob Lowe hockey movie Youngblood. Orbit went on to produce big albums for Beth Orton, Blur, and Madonna. He won a lot of awards for his production on this one. It's Ray of Light.

0: produced by the late, great William Orbit. That was Ray of Light from Madonna. 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Mitski's still looking for her phone right after this.
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0: stories that stick with you. This is Uniquely Milwaukee. Milwaukee is a city where people love live music, no matter where it's playing.
1: I will go anywhere where the funk music is playing, and if it's on water, it's an absolute yes.
0: On Wednesday nights, dozens kayak up and down the Milwaukee River for a floating concert. Most paddle in their kayaks alongside a pontoon carrying the week's band and their instruments. For this night, Jade Holcomb and friends followed in a boat, and Patrick Hill was behind the wheel.
2: The kayaks stay on the right, boats stay just to the left of them, but it's just like a road. There's a lot of big boats like the Edelweiss and the Vista King and different bigger boats that come through. It can kind of cause a bit of a traffic jam at times, but fun is a definite rule.
0: Fun is also the foundation of Funk Club Wagon, which has brought live music straight to the people since 2020. The floating version is the MKE River Roundup music series, which Funk Club owner and operator Jesse Velker books and, as a musician himself, performs with. The series is powered by Joy Engine and partners with businesses like the Milwaukee Kayak Company and Indeed Brewing.
3: I just think it's really unique. There's not a lot of places in the world where you can be on calm water, safe water, and pull up to bars and eat. Personally, I was never a big kayaker. I always thought it was kind of boring, but now you got a band and some beers and a bunch of people around, and now it's a party and it's fun.
0: The party looked a lot different when Funk Club Wagon started back during the height of the COVID-19 pandemic. The group first played in the streets of Milwaukee and then eventually the water as a way to lift spirits and be socially distant.
3: It's funny to ride around town on a trailer. We would drive past police and the police would just kind of turn their head because we were doing something good at a really dark time.
0: Things are lighter these days, and the three-hour round-trip adventures continue to grow. They start at the Twisted Fisherman on Milwaukee's west side and hit the halfway point at the Harp downtown before heading back. To Gianni Vaccaro, who works the free beer boat, it's a new way to engage the river, showcase Milwaukee's beauty, and get active.
4: You're just interacting the whole time. People bring their own kayaks. Like, I just saw some foldable kayaks today. And it just kind of is another event that brings a wide range of people together to just enjoy music.
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0: settling into her new record label home. That's 4AD Records. Her fourth studio album's coming out this September. It's Julia Jacklin from her upcoming record, The Gem. You heard a song called Get Away From Me. Parentheses. I think I love you soon. Parentheses. Those long song titles kind of mean everything. I'm Dory. Thank you for listening today. I hope you had a lovely weekend, found some joy in the small things. And now we get to listen to music to start our day together. We've got the latest on the way from Grace Potter. 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

0: The new record is coming out August 21st. That's four-time Grammy nominee Grace Potter with Love Me Not. She is out on tour this summer and fall with Chris Stapleton and, wait, who is the other artist? Zac Brown Band. So Grace Potter getting new fans everywhere she goes. I'm Dori Zori. Good morning. 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The latest from Hey Nothing and their album Hound, right after this.
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That is Arteries from Hey Nothing. I'm Dori Zori. It's no use pretending that I understand. Find out what song is sizzling around in my head today. Musical Bacon coming up around 7:10 a.m. This is Willow Cain.

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English Beat with Twist and Crawl. I'm Dory. Zori, what song is sizzling around in my head, you wonder? Well, this is very, I don't know. So last night, there was a big event at the Oriental Theater, a screening of Repo Man, followed by a live show. Can you believe it? If you were there, you know how special it was. So it got me thinking about the last time I saw a live, or the first time I saw a live concert at the Oriental Theater. And this is the band that played there and the album they were touring on. So stick around for your musical bacon from Down Under coming up after this one from Jungle and their latest record.

0: Their new record is coming out this Friday, and I cannot wait. It's Jungle with their latest single. There's three songs I've been listening to over and over from that new record, Sunshine, that are available right now. That is Someday, Somewhere. And I am Dori Zori, and Mornings get support from Milwaukee Art Museum, Ellen Becker Investment Group, and Bartolotta Restaurants. Currently 71 degrees under cloudy skies in Walker's Point. We'll get a little bit more sunshine as the day goes on, as temperatures warm up close to 80 degrees here. And right now, it's 7:10 a.m. Oh, wait, before we get to that, I do have some tickets to give away this hour. Not right now, but in about 30 minutes, you'll have a chance to win tickets to the Brewers Community Night Black Culture Fest on Friday, August 21st. So stick around for your chance to win that sometime between now and 8 a.m.
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0: Find out what song is sizzling around in my head today. It's time for Musical Bacon. 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A lot of you saw a punk rock show last night at the Oriental Theater, along with the movie Repo Man, which reminded me of the first time I saw a show at the Oriental Theater. It was back in the mid-80s when INXS was out on tour in support of this album, The Swing. Happy birthday to drummer John Ferris today. This is Burn For You, today's Musical Bacon.

That is Burn For You from INXS, album number 4 for them, The Swing, that came out in 1984. That album they went on tour with, and I got to see them in the U.S. for the first time, although I'm quite dating myself. I was really, really young, though, I have to say, when I did see that. And today is the day in 1961, drummer John Ferris was born from INXS. And, you know, people talk all the time, what would that one band be, that artist that you would like to see one more time that is no longer on this earth? And INXS is the band I would want to see every single time if I had one more chance. That was your Musical Bacon. Tune in every weekday at 7:10 a.m. I'll share with you the song that sizzles around in my head. Musical Bacon gets support from Freighterton Medical College of Wisconsin. If you would like to share with me what band you would like to see or artist one more time, if it was possible, you had a time machine, a nice little DeLorean to hop into, send me a text, 414-892-8899. We're going to stay in Australia now, but with new music from an indie rock quartet that goes by the name of Swap Meat. Here's their latest single, called Bonnie.

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1: Charlie XCX kind of dominated the Outside Lands Music Festival in San Francisco this weekend. First, she headlined Friday night's lineup with a high-energy set, highlighting her new rock-infused album, Music Fashion Film. The following day, Charlie surprised fans with cameos during sets from The Strokes and Joe. Video from the fest can be found online now. From the Wuthering Heights soundtrack, here's Charlie XCX with

0: Beautifully haunting is how I would describe that one from Charlie XCX called Chains of Love. Swap Meet before that with Bonnie from the new record Mount Zero. And today's musical bacon served up by INXS in honor of John Ferris's birthday, the drummer, one of the three Ferris brothers in the band. That was Burn for You from the album The Swing. If you love the Brewers, especially their community nights, Black Culture Fest is around the corner Friday, August 21st. And I will have an opportunity for you to win a pair of tickets to go to that coming up sometime between now and 8 a.m. So stay tuned in and I'll give you more instructions in the next break. Support for 88.9 comes from Sewer Ninjas. Sewer systems can become damaged or blocked over time, leading to unwanted repairs. Sewer Ninjas provides inspections and maintenance designed to catch problems early and keep systems working properly. More information at sewerninjas.com. They were just here playing a big show with The Strokes and Thundercat. The latest single from Cage the Elephant, Beaches in Tennessee, queued up, ready to play. After this,
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1: 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Each week, we take you on a journey into the urban sound. Here's a clip from a recent episode. Welcome to the second hour of this birthday edition of Rhythm Lab Radio. My birthday. We're celebrating by playing some foundational records, parent records, and a lot of tracks that artists have sampled too as well. We're going to head to Germany, Dusseldorf, with the classic Trans Europe Express from Kraftwerk, pioneers of electronic music, here on Rhythm Lab Radio.

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0: about being trapped in grief and circling around that loss. It's the last dinner party with Count the Ways from their beautiful sophomore album, From the Pyre. Birdhouse in Your Soul before that from They Might Be Giants. There are two nights in Milwaukee at Pabst Theater, getting closer and closer, September 24th and 25th. I'm Dori Zori. Coming up very soon, your chance to win tickets to the next Brewers Community Nights Black Culture Festival. That is coming up next week, the 21st of August. More info on how you can win tickets moments away. 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All right, ticket giveaway moment. Brewers Community Night Black Culture Fest is coming to the American Family Field on Friday, August 21st. These are a pair of tickets to attend Black Culture Fest Community Nights with the Brewers August 21st. If you haven't won anything from us recently, text the word baseball over now. 414-892-8899. That's 414-892-8899. Text baseball on over for your chance to win these Brewer tickets. Good luck.
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0: That is Milwaukee music from My Melody. Silent Angel is the name of that track. The Womack Sisters before that with Chauffeur from their self-titled record. Out now, I'm Dory. 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Joy Olakadun and her latest Kind from the album Hope is a Heavy Thing. Right after this.
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Joy from the Beths, and their album Straight Line Was a Lie. Kicking off the 8 o'clock hour, Abby Jean and the Shadow Band with their latest Queen Bee. He was just here recently doing a studio Milwaukee session for our members. You can find it in the archives at RadioMilwaukee.org from his latest record that's got a little bit more rock mixed in with his soulful vibe called Time Will Tell. It's Devin Gilfillian with Black Dog, Rabbit Hole.

putting a little bit more rock into his Philly soul sound on this new record. It's Black Dog Rabbit Hole from Devin Gilfillian's record, Time Will Tell. Mornings get support from Milwaukee Art Museum, Ellen Becker Investment Group, and Bartolotta Restaurants. The weather today, cloudy right now, 71 degrees, headed towards highs near 80 as more sunshine comes our way around the lunch hour today. Pawpaw Rod has a new record that came out right before they played two Summerfest sets this year. Maybe you got a chance to see one of them. The record is called Picture Day, a Pawpaw Rod album. This is Give It To Me Straight.

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1: William Orbit, the electronic musician turned sought-after producer, has died at the age of 69. 6 years after starting his ambient electronic trio Torch Song in 1980, he composed the soundtrack for the Patrick Swayze, Rob Lowe hockey movie Youngblood. Orbit went on to produce big albums from Madonna, Blur, and this one from Beth Orton.

0: A song produced by the late, great William Orbit. It's Beth Orton with She Cries Your Name from the album Trailer Park. 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Madison, Wisconsin's own Graham Hunt with his latest right after this.
1: 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I'm Erin Wolf, your host of the Midday Show. 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
1: 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You'll also get ticket gives and concert announcements and a very fun way to end your work week with a peek at all the fresh vinyl records out on Fridays at 1 p.m. with the On Vinyl segment, co-hosted with Tanner Musgrove of Lilliput Records. Sit at the musical lunch table with me, Erin Wolf, your Midday Show host, 10 a.m. to 2 p.m. Monday through Friday. 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

0: stories that stick with you. This is Uniquely Milwaukee. Milwaukee is a city where people love live music, no matter where it's playing.
1: I will go anywhere where the funk music is playing, and if it's on water, it's an absolute yes.
0: On Wednesday nights, dozens kayak up and down the Milwaukee River for a floating concert. Most paddle in their kayaks alongside a pontoon carrying the week's band and their instruments. For this night, Jade Holcomb and friends followed in a boat, and Patrick Hill was behind the wheel.
2: Kayaks stay on the right, boats stay just the left of them, but it's just like a road. There's a lot of big boats like the Edelweiss and the Vista King and different bigger boats that come through. It can kind of cause a bit of a traffic jam at times, but fun is a definite rule.
0: Fun is also the foundation of Funk Club Wagon, which has brought live music straight to the people since 2020. The floating version is the MKE River Roundup music series, which Funk Club owner and operator Jesse Velker books and, as a musician himself, performs with. The series is powered by Joy Engine and partners with businesses like the Milwaukee Kayak Company and Indeed Brewing.
3: I just think it's really unique. There's not a lot of places in the world where you can be on calm water, safe water, and pull up to bars and eat. Personally, I was never a big kayaker. I always thought it was kind of boring, but now you got a band and some beers and a bunch of people around, and now it's a party and it's fun.
0: The party looked a lot different when Funk Club Wagon started back during the height of the COVID-19 pandemic. The group first played in the streets of Milwaukee and then eventually the water as a way to lift spirits and be socially distant.
3: It's funny to ride around town on a trailer. We would drive past police and the police would just kind of turn their head because we were doing something good at a really dark time.
0: Things are lighter these days, and the three-hour round-trip adventures continue to grow. They start at the Twisted Fisherman on Milwaukee's west side and hit the halfway point at the Harp downtown before heading back. To Gianni Vaccaro, who works the free beer boat, it's a new way to engage the river, showcase Milwaukee's beauty, and get active.
4: You're just interacting the whole time. People bring their own kayaks. Like, I just saw some foldable kayaks today. And it just kind of is another event that brings a wide range of people together to just enjoy music.
0: To learn more about Funk Club Wagon and the MKE River Roundup music series, head to our website, radiomilwaukee.org/ourstories. 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

Big Wild with Sixes, Two Nines. Before that, Weird Nightmare with Pay No Mind. The new project from Nate Amos, or not really new, I guess new, called This Is Lorelei, is headed out on tour this fall, kicking off their first show in Chicago at Riot Fest. From the new record, The Singer in My Band, here's Billy Came Back from This Is Lorelei.

0: The new record, Singer in My Band, is coming out on Matador Records September 11th. This is Lorelei's latest, Billy Came Back. 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

garage rock favorite from California. It's Ty Segall from his album Chrome. That track is called Black Paint. Milwaukee Music before that from Dialogues. 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I'm Dori Zori. 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MCFLS offers online literacy tutoring for adults and teens and a world news site written at 4 different reading levels. 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Artie Strange was raised on fear. His family used scary stories to teach life lessons, and at an early age, Strange started using scary movies to practice being strong. The world can be a terrifying place for a young queer black person in rural America, and that terror can be visceral. Strange's latest full-length horror is an album about facing those fears and growing to become someone to be feared. We are pleased to announce that Bartie Strange will be joining us here in our Radio Milwaukee space for an intimate Studio Milwaukee session Saturday, August 15th at noon. 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We have another concert ticket opportunity headed your way around 9:20 a.m. Someone's winning tickets to see 88.9 Presents Margaret Glaspie September 12th at Vivarium. Again, that's about 30 minutes out from right now. Born in Washington, D.C., now calling Liverpool home and part of the soul scene in the U.K., this is the latest from Jalen and Goinda called Doctrine of Love.

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another one around the corner. Isn't it true, Frank Turner? That's the next storm. My Morning Jacket's Jim James is coming back with his next solo record, his first in 8 years, called Wowed Out. It'll be released on August 28th. This is a track from it called Come Again.

Living in today's times where it's very distressing on how many changes there are happening in the world that you don't agree with, and just reminding yourself there's still joy to be experienced. All what Jim James was thinking about when he wrote that song, Come Again. His new record is coming out at the end of the month, August 28th. You can find Wowed Out on ATO Records. I am Dori Zori, and Mornings get support from Milwaukee Art Museum, Ellen Becker Investment Group, and Bartolotta Restaurants. The sun is starting to make a little bit more of an appearance this morning. Temperatures right now 75 degrees, headed towards highs of 80 today as we get more sunshine as the day goes on. We also have concert tickets to give away this hour. 88.9 presents Margaret Glaspie at Vivarium Saturday, September 12th. More info on how you can enter to win those in the next break. This is Better Man from Slow Pulp.

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1: Charlie XCX dominated the Outside Lands Music Festival in San Francisco this weekend. First, she headlined Friday night's lineup with a high-energy set, highlighting her new rock-infused album, Music, Fashion, Film. The following day, Charlie surprised fans with cameos during sets from The Strokes and Joe. Video from the fest can be found online now. This is Charlie's song, Apple.

0: It's Apple from Charlie XCX. Margaret Glaspie fans, stick around. Your chance to win tickets to her upcoming Milwaukee show at Vivarium, moments away from right now. 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
1: Sometimes there's a beginning of a beard that shows up late in the afternoon on the face of someone who has not shaved since morning. And sometimes there's an original song and its cover played back to back. Now that's the 5 o'clock shadow I'm referring to. I'm Carol Ann, and every weekday at 5 p.m. I bring you something you can rely on. A song that's so good, you have to hear it twice. The second time will always be a new rendition from a different artist. 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
0: All right, Margaret Glaspie fans. She's been here for Studio Milwaukee session. She's played in Milwaukee a bunch, and we're proud to present her return to Milwaukee on Saturday, September 12th at Vivarium. If you'd like a chance to win those tickets to see Margaret Glaspie and you haven't won anything from us in the past 60 days, text any part of her name, first name, last name, full name on over now to this number, and that'll be your enter to win. 414-892-8899. That's 414-892-8899. Here she is with Act Natural.

I'm Aaron Wolf, host of What's All This? Adventures in New Music. Every Monday at 10 p.m., I share one full hour of new songs on 88.9. Here's a highlight from one of the most recent episodes. I'm so obsessed. I still miss my baby, even when pressed to my chest, is a refrain of Fast Asleep from Earth Eater, the project of Alexandra Jurchen. French artist Okelu is the feature. On Fast Asleep, it's clear that new motherhood has left an indelible mark on the New York-based electro-folk artist Earth Eater. The lyrics of the song expresses her longing for the child to be who will soon grow and change, and Earth Eater seems to be in a moment of hopeful pause before that becomes reality. The new album Heavenly Body, If I'm the Bottle, You're the Message, is the first I've paid attention to since her beautiful 2023 album Powders, but I'm very ready to be magnetized once again. This song is a sweetly melancholy lullaby that shows the common bond of all mothers, even mothers with the voice and likeness of an alien angel. Find the full album from Earth Eater, out now on Mad Decent Records.

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lucky at this year's Summerfest to get two indie rock artists playing for us. That was Father John Misty's I'm Writing a Novel, and the other band that was there, Blonde Shell. They just have some new jams I want to play for you called Heart Has to Work So Hard from their record, Violins.

0: She's got this monotone way of singing, such powerful lyrics. It just makes her seem extra cool. That is Blondshell with Heart Has to Work So Hard from the new record Violins. 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The celebration will take place on Sunday, August 16th at Davidson Park, featuring live music, youth performances, art competitions, vendors, workshops, and family programming. 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Genesis Owusu's Human Again after this.
1: The afternoon drive is a mindset. Cool breeze on a hot day. Movie theater popcorn on an empty stomach. The drop on a roller coaster. The freedom of possibility and the promise of tomorrow. Let the music move you from the hour 2 p.m. to 4 hours later, 6 p.m. My name is Carol Ann, and I invite you to the getaway of a lifetime every Monday through Friday on the afternoon drive. 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So I'm going home.
2: 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Get up and scream my name. Get up off the dance floor. Get up and scream my name.

0: Pretty straightforward acoustic rock from Milwaukee's The Hurt Henley. That's We Caught Fire. We're going to play Milwaukee music every hour of the day. We've got Milwaukee music premieres on Thursday where we work with artists to help get their songs out to you first before they release them to the rest of the world. 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Our time together is coming to a close for today. Aaron Wolf is coming in to take over your midday. 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I'll see you back here again tomorrow morning at 6 a.m. Until then, find some joy in the day. Maybe pick a new favorite song to listen to this week. And most importantly, be kind, stay safe, and keep on dancing.
1: 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In fact, folks write songs about nights. 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It's when the freaks come out. 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

What you give out into the world is what you receive back. That is what the nugget of the song Concept of Love is all about, says Eno Williams, who's the lead singer of Abibio's Sound Machine. They are welcoming their newest record coming out next month for Merge Records called Chopping Mountain. And also, we got music from Japanese Breakfast from the latest record, that's Picture Window. It's just after 10 o'clock. You're tuned in to 88.9's Midday Show. I'm Erin Wolf, your host here till 2 o'clock. 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So glad to be here with you on your Monday. I hope you had a great weekend. Thanks for tuning in or staying tuned if you're listening after Dory Zori's morning show. I've got lots of good things to share with you, so do not go anywhere. I've got a ticket giveaway coming up very, very shortly for the Wallflowers coming to Milwaukee's Pabst Theater in September for their 30th anniversary tour for Bringing Down the Horse. So get ready. I've got something from that record to share with you right now. This is a classic Wallflowers song, Sixth Avenue Heartache, here on 88.9.

0: The Sound of Machines from Milwaukee's Josh Everett. Photogenic Memory coming out September 18th. Stick around. I've got a ticket giveaway in just moments for the Wallflowers 30th anniversary tour for Bringing Down the Horse just a couple songs back. I played a song from it called Sixth Avenue Heartache. 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Tickets and information at freshcoastjazz.com. All right, here it is. If you are a diehard fan of the Wallflowers, been so from the get-go. They are doing their 30th anniversary tour for that classic album, Bringing Down the Horse, at Pabst Theater on Sunday, September 6th. Here is your chance to go. And this is open for anyone who has not won anything from us in the past 60 days to give everybody a fair chance. I want you to text the name of the band, the Wallflowers, to 414-892-8899. Text the Wallflowers to 414-892-8899 for your chance for a pair of tickets to see the Wallflowers on their 30th anniversary tour for Bringing Down the Horse on Sunday, September 6th at the Pabst Theater here in Milwaukee. Once again, the Wallflowers to 414-892-8899. Chicago artist Squirrel Flower is getting ready for her newest album for Polyvinyl Records this month. It's not too long when she releases Say a Prayer to the Gods of Getting Going. I've got a track from that record for you coming up called Not Me. And also mark your calendars for November 19th. She's visiting Milwaukee's Cactus Club. So stick around, Squirrel Flower, Fox, and Pixies, all on the way here on 88.9.
1: Artie Strange was raised on fear. His family used scary stories to teach life lessons, and at an early age, Strange started using scary movies to practice being strong. 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

0: stories that stick with you. This is Uniquely Milwaukee. Milwaukee is a city where people love live music, no matter where it's playing.
1: I will go anywhere where the funk music is playing, and if it's on water, it's an absolute yes.
0: On Wednesday nights, dozens kayak up and down the Milwaukee River for a floating concert. Most paddle in their kayaks alongside a pontoon carrying the week's band and their instruments. For this night, Jade Holcomb and friends followed in a boat, and Patrick Hill was behind the wheel.
2: The kayaks stay on the right, boats stay just to the left of them, but it's just like a road. There's a lot of big boats like the Edelweiss and the Vista King and different bigger boats that come through. It can kind of cause a bit of a traffic jam at times, but fun is a definite rule.
0: Fun is also the foundation of Funk Club Wagon, which has brought live music straight to the people since 2020. The floating version is the MKE River Roundup music series, which Funk Club owner and operator Jesse Velker books and, as a musician himself, performs with. The series is powered by Joy Engine and partners with businesses like the Milwaukee Kayak Company and Indeed Brewing.
3: I just think it's really unique. There's not a lot of places in the world where you can be on calm water, safe water, and pull up to bars and eat. Personally, I was never a big kayaker. I always thought it was kind of boring, but now you got a band and some beers and a bunch of people around, and now it's a party and it's fun.
0: The party looked a lot different when Funk Club Wagon started back during the height of the COVID-19 pandemic. The group first played in the streets of Milwaukee and then eventually the water as a way to lift spirits and be socially distant.
3: It's funny to ride around town on a trailer. We would drive past police and the police would just kind of turn their head because we were doing something good at a really dark time.
0: Things are lighter these days, and the three-hour round-trip adventures continue to grow. They start at the Twisted Fisherman on Milwaukee's west side and hit the halfway point at the Harp downtown before heading back. To Gianni Vaccaro, who works the free beer boat, it's a new way to engage the river, showcase Milwaukee's beauty, and get active.
4: You're just interacting the whole time. People bring their own kayaks. Like, I just saw some foldable kayaks today. And it just kind of is another event that brings a wide range of people together to just enjoy music.
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0: 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I've got the lead track, also Snail Mail and Phoenix James coming up too. 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
2: William Orbit, the electronic musician turned sought-after producer, has died at the age of 69. 6 years after starting his ambient electro trio Torch Song in 1980, he composed the soundtrack for the Patrick Swayze-Rob Lowe hockey movie Youngblood. Orbit went on to produce big albums from Madonna, Beth Orton, and Blur. Charlie XCX dominated the Outside Lands Music Festival in San Francisco this weekend. First, she headlined Friday night's lineup with a high-energy set, highlighting her new rock-infused album, Music Fashion Film. The following day, Charlie surprised fans with cameos during sets from The Strokes and Joe. Video from the fest can be found online now. I'm Dori Zori, and that's your music news.

0: In emotions, there will be turbulence. Occasionally, that is the theme of Phoenix James' EP called Teeth. That was Hold On. The New York artist just released that EP back in May. You're tuned into the Midday Show on 88.9. That was new music. I've got more coming up from Caroline Rose in just moments. 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The show also features John Stanford and the Panoptics. Showtime is 7 p.m. Doors open at 6. Tickets and more info about the upcoming performance available at anodynecoffee.com in the events tab. Just 2 weeks ago, we welcomed this artist to our stage. I've got Caroline Rose's Yip Yip Yow coming up. Stick around to new music in the 11 o'clock hour from Kevin, Morby, and Vince Staples.
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singing about that wild, wild weather of the Midwest. Kevin Morby with Badlands from Little Wide Open. Here in Milwaukee yesterday, we got a little taste of those classic summer thunderstorms. Also, music from OK Lou, Blade Bird, kicking off the 11 o'clock hour. I'm Aaron Wolf here with you till 2 o'clock on 88.9 for the midday show, getting support from Frederick and the Medical College of Wisconsin Health Network and Sewer Ninjas, No Dig Sewer Repair. Let's start out the next little set of music with one of my faves. 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

passing down the lesson learned from stepping on the cement. Grave some of the grievances, I still ain't finished grieving. Never talk to therapists that rarely call on Jesus. Don't pick up my phone a lot, I like to be alone. The thoughts don't leave you from broken hearts, I know you think I changed. Music is a nightmare, I feel

0: Vince Staples just performed for Tiny Desk not too long ago. The new record, Crybaby, is out. The Running Man is just one song from that new record. I'm Aaron Wolf, your host of the Midday Show. 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All right, so Mondays are hard enough. Why should you have to work to soundtrack it? Thanks for tuning in and letting me do some of that work for you. I've got music from Metric, Temples, and Remember Sports coming up right after this.
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0: On Wednesdays, I sit down with my co-host Kenny Perez as we explore new and nostalgic tracks from Latino America and the diaspora. Here is a clip from our recent episode. I have this new one from Orquestra Acocan. They just released an album called America, and this is the first track on it. And I was obsessed, one, because it's a bolero, but two, because it also features the lead vocals from Carolina Oliveros, who is the lead singer of Combo Chimbita. And so she has just this deep, honey-like voice that just fills the whole song.
1: Yeah.
0: And it's a fantastic track. It's called No Me Voy.
1: Nice. I like this so much. It's from the project called America that just dropped recently. And I was listening to Caro Gales back in 2024. Such an amazing outfit. So check this out.

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0: From the album The Refrigerator, it's Remember Sports with Bug. And August, I feel like, is peak bug season. 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Info and lineup at wildflowersonthewater.org. All right, up next, music from Kelsey Liu and a Monday song from New Order to share with you. And of course, something from the Milwaukee scene.
1: 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Game time.

0: That is Milwaukee artist Max Viano sharing that sometimes bodies of water can provide comfort or be a vessel for an outpouring of emotion. That was I Will Not Abandon the River from the spring release, Rokeby. 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Up ahead, music from the Avalanches, who have not yet officially released or announced a release date for a full length, but they are actively rolling out singles and also an alternate reality campaign, apparently. I've got the single featuring Karen O of the Yeah Yeah Yeahs called Blue Shadows coming up next. Stick around, too. In the noon hour, I've got you covered with new tunes from The Sacred Souls and Downtown Boys. And we'll also get into a date-appropriate song from Krungbin.
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feel like Curtis Mayfield is still living on in the spirit of the music of These Sacred Souls, Any Old Fool, new music for the band. I'm Erin Wolf. 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You also heard Florence and the Machine, Sympathy Magic, from her latest Everybody's Scream. And happy August 10th, everybody, to celebrate. 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This is August 10th from Con Todo El Mundo here on 88.9.

0: The Providence, Rhode Island band Downtown Boys getting a little new wavy on their latest called Public Luxury. Some big bass and synth sounds on Yellow Sun. And that is their first new record for Sub Pop in 9 years. 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
1: The night is the most incredible part of the day. 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
1: Stories that stick with you. This is Uniquely Milwaukee. Milwaukee is a city where people love live music, no matter where it's playing.
2: I will go anywhere where the funk music is playing, and if it's on water, it's an absolute yes.
1: On Wednesday nights, dozens kayak up and down the Milwaukee River for a floating concert. Most paddle in their kayaks alongside a pontoon carrying the week's band and their instruments. For this night, Jade Holcomb and friends followed in a boat, and Patrick Hill was behind the wheel.
3: Kayaks stay on the right, boats stay just to the left of them, but it's just like a road. There's a lot of big boats like the Edelweiss and the Vista King and different bigger boats that come through. It can kind of cause a bit of a traffic jam at times, but fun is a definite rule.
1: Fun is also the foundation of Funk Club Wagon, which has brought live music straight to the people since 2020. The floating version is the MKE River Roundup music series, which Funk Club owner and operator Jesse Velker books and, as a musician himself, performs with. The series is powered by Joy Engine and partners with businesses like the Milwaukee Kayak Company and Indeed Brewing.
4: I just think it's really unique. There's not a lot of places in the world where you can be on calm water, safe water, and pull up to bars and eat. Personally, I was never a big kayaker. I always thought it was kind of boring, but now you got a band and some beers and a bunch of people around, and now it's a party and it's fun.
1: The party looked a lot different when Funk Club Wagon started back during the height of the COVID-19 pandemic. The group first played in the streets of Milwaukee and then eventually the water as a way to lift spirits and be socially distant.
4: It's funny to ride around town on a trailer. We would drive past police and the police would just kind of turn their head because we were doing something good at a really dark time.
1: Things are lighter these days, and the three-hour round-trip adventures continue to grow. They start at the Twisted Fisherman on Milwaukee's west side and hit the halfway point at the Harp downtown before heading back. To Gianni Vaccaro, who works the free beer boat, it's a new way to engage the river, showcase Milwaukee's beauty, and get active.
5: You're just interacting the whole time. People bring their own kayaks. Like, I just saw some foldable kayaks today. And it just kind of is another event that brings a wide range of people together to just enjoy music.
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That is something from Broken Social Scene's album Hug of Thunder, which came out in 2017, nearly 10 years later. They just released their newest called Remember the Humans. We heard Protest Song from Broken Social Scene. I'm Erin Wolf. Let's get into some new music for your midday. This is Leon Bridges with Illusion.

0: Really putting that musical chemistry with Jungle on display. It is Leon Bridges with Illusion, the Jungle-produced album Happiness Anytime, coming out on September 25th. 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
1: The afternoon drive is a mindset. Cool breeze on a hot day. Movie theater popcorn on an empty stomach. The drop on a roller coaster. 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Let the music move you from the hour 2 p.m. to 4 hours later, 6 p.m. My name is Carol Ann, and I invite you to the getaway of a lifetime every Monday through Friday on the afternoon drive. 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

0: 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Lots more ahead, including music from Moby. And I've got new music from Jordan Patterson to share and Suki Waterhouse. 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

Chronicling life on the West Coast. It's Jordan Patterson's Songs from a Valley Girl. Just My Friend is one of my favorite songs on the record. Also, Sea Legs from the Shins. That is just after 1 o'clock. You're tuned into 88.9's Midday Show. 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As we start off the week, let's ease into it. Something soothing, something a little close to nature, something with an ocean perhaps, an ocean named Frank. This is Frank Ocean's Dear April here on 88.9.

0: Olivia Dean on the feature of Sam Fender's Rein Me In. 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The celebration will take place on Sunday, August 16th at Davidson Park, featuring live music, youth performances, art competitions, vendors, workshops, and family programming. 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And the new moon will be happening in just 2 days. That's exciting if you're a moon fanatic. I've got something moon related coming up next from Nico Case. We're going to hear I Wish I Was the Moon from her album Blacklisted.
1: Sometimes there's a beginning of a beard that shows up late in the afternoon on the face of someone who has not shaved since morning. And sometimes there's an original song and its cover played back to back. Now that's the 5 o'clock shadow I'm referring to. I'm Carol Ann, and every weekday at 5 p.m. I bring you something you can rely on. A song that's so good, you have to hear it twice. The second time will always be a new rendition from a different artist. The 5 o'clock shadow receives support from Outpost Co-op Grocery Store and Maxi's.

0: If you're one of those old school shoegaze fans, I bet you're really loving the fact that shoegaze is coming back. That is modern shoegaze artist Dev Lemons. Eat the Pavement is from her forthcoming album called Hunting, What We Already Killed. It's coming out October 2nd. 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I've got music from Steve Lacy's new album. We're going to hear The Feeling as well as listen to some Milwaukee music from Lords of Apricity. I've got their latest single, We Bleed, coming up right after this.
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0: The project of Milwaukee's David Koenig is known as Lords of a Prisity That's We Bleed. On the song, he has enlisted lots of Wisconsin and Midwestern musicians, including Sean S. Carey of Bon Iver. 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There are so many shows to go to this fall. One of them is Sweeping Promises, coming to Cactus Club in October. I've got Shooting Shadows from their new album, and of course, lots more to come as well. And then stick around for the afternoon drive. Carol Ann's got some great things lined up for you. Some ticket giveaways coming up. They Might Be Giants is one of them. So you'll want to stay tuned. I've had so much fun sharing my Monday with you. I'll be back here again tomorrow. Have a great rest of your day.
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is that little space we find in the dark each night without a light, in the bend of dark arms, safe from trauma, grief, and strife. Black is the color of real jungle fever in Belize, Tanzania, or Papua New Guinea. Sweaty black bodies swinging wildly, uninhibited, unashamed, unabashedly free. Black is the color of the Atlantic floor, the complexion of the sky god directly north. It is a sunset horizon disappearing into Ontario Lake. Black.

I saw them so long ago at Summerfest. I think they were at Summerfest, but at the time I was like focused on taking photos. It was actually during my internship here. But I wasn't like keyed into the music enough. I would really love to see Grizzly Bear again live. Just this past year, they were back on tour doing like a reunion tour. So it's possible I've missed my chance, but never say never. My name is Carol Ann. This is the Afternoon Drive on 88.9, sponsored by Be Spectacled in the Tosa Village, by JVR Hospitality, home of Dan Dan and Esther Ev, and sponsored by WeatherTight Corporation. I am giving away some tickets once again to They Might Be Giants at Pabst Theater. Thursday, September 24th is the date of the show. Now, there are two shows they're doing in Milwaukee, but again, this is for Thursday, the 24th of September. So stick around. 220, your chance to win those tickets. I'm going to start with the National. This is Terrible Love on 88.9.

0: They Might Be Giants on 88.9. They Might Be Giants are playing a show at Pabst Theater Thursday, September 24th. I'll be giving away some tickets to that show in just a second. 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

0: stories that stick with you. This is Uniquely Milwaukee. Milwaukee is a city where people love live music, no matter where it's playing.
1: I will go anywhere where the funk music is playing, and if it's on water, it's an absolute yes.
0: On Wednesday nights, dozens kayak up and down the Milwaukee River for a floating concert. Most paddle in their kayaks alongside a pontoon carrying the week's band and their instruments. For this night, Jade Holcomb and friends followed in a boat, and Patrick Hill was behind the wheel.
2: Kayaks stay on the right, boats stay just to the left of them, but it's just like a road. There's a lot of big boats like the Edelweiss and the Vista King and different bigger boats that come through. It can kind of cause a bit of a traffic jam at times, but fun is a definite rule.
0: Fun is also the foundation of Funk Club Wagon, which has brought live music straight to the people since 2020. The floating version is the MKE River Roundup music series, which Funk Club owner and operator Jesse Velker books and, as a musician himself, performs with. The series is powered by Joy Engine and partners with businesses like the Milwaukee Kayak Company and Indeed Brewing.
3: I just think it's really unique. There's not a lot of places in the world where you can be on calm water, safe water, and pull up to bars and eat. Personally, I was never a big kayaker. I always thought it was kind of boring, but now you got a band and some beers and a bunch of people around, and now it's a party and it's fun.
0: The party looked a lot different when Funk Club Wagon started back during the height of the COVID-19 pandemic. The group first played in the streets of Milwaukee and then eventually the water as a way to lift spirits and be socially distant.
3: It's funny to ride around town on a trailer. We would drive past police and the police would just kind of turn their head because we were doing something good at a really dark time.
0: Things are lighter these days, and the three-hour round-trip adventures continue to grow. They start at the Twisted Fisherman on Milwaukee's west side and hit the halfway point at the Harp downtown before heading back. To Gianni Vaccaro, who works the free beer boat, it's a new way to engage the river, showcase Milwaukee's beauty, and get active.
4: You're just interacting the whole time. People bring their own kayaks. Like, I just saw some foldable kayaks today. And it just kind of is another event that brings a wide range of people together to just enjoy music.
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0: Some tracks. That one features the vocals of Ezra Koenig, the front man of Vampire Weekend. It's New Dorp, New York. 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
2: William Orbit, the electronic musician turned sought-after producer, has died at the age of 69. 6 years after starting his ambient electro trio Torch Song in 1980, he composed the soundtrack for the Patrick Swayze, Rob Lowe hockey movie Youngblood. Orbit went on to produce big albums for Madonna, Beth Orton, and Blur. Charlie XCX dominated the Outside Lands Music Festival in San Francisco this weekend. First, she headlined Friday night's lineup with a high-energy set, highlighting her new rock-infused album, Music Fashion Film. The following day, Charlie surprised fans with cameos during sets from The Strokes and Joe. Video from the fest can be found online now. I'm Dori Zori, and that's your music news.

0: I really think that she's about to get pretty big. That is Healer from Delisa. She's a queer synth pop alt R&B artist, and to my knowledge she's like completely DIY, kind of like creates this in her own bedroom. 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

That is new music from Black Marble, Jim Carroll New Year. My name is Carol Ann, and you're listening to The Afternoon Drive, sponsored by Be Spectacled in the Tosa Village by JVR Hospitality, home of Dan Dan and Esther Ev, and sponsored by WeatherTight Corporation. I have some more tickets I'd like to give away at 3:20 today, giving away some tickets to Brandi Carlile, who's playing with I'm With Her, Bree Stevens Field in Madison, Monday, August 24th. That'll be here before you know it. So if you don't have tickets yet, stay tuned. I've also got music coming up from Sylvanesso, and don't ask me why, but this song was calling to me for some reason. This is off the album, came out in 2006. It's called Begin to Hope. Regina Spektor right now with Samson.

0: Brandi Carlile. That's off By the Way, I Forgive You. It's Sugar Tooth on 88.9. Her show in Madison is coming up very quickly, Monday, August 24th at Breeze Stevens Field in Madison, playing alongside I'm With Her. I've got some tickets I'm giving away to that show in just a moment, so get ready if you want to win. 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
2: 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Each week, we take you on a journey into the urban sound. Here's a clip from a recent episode. This is Donald Byrd from the 1973 album Street Lady, the same year I was born. It's Lasana's Priestess. And this was sampled, but not by a hip-hop producer, by house producer Theo Parrish. Sampled it for the track Early Bird, carrying the blue note lineage into Detroit house rather than rap.

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0: It's one of the most repetitive songs I know, and yet I never get bored. 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That is Rilo Kiley with I Never. 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

0: It's Ali Eyes, Milwaukee Music. The song's called Punisher. Now, if you're looking for some more local music, there is no shortage this weekend. Center Street Days is already here. It's coming up this Saturday, August 15th. And there's music like throughout the entire sort of street, Center Street, between Holton and Humboldt. But one that I'm really excited about, at Jazz Gallery, Center for the Arts, 5 p.m., Group of the Altos is playing. And they rarely have live shows. And I've seen them before. 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They've got like a whole brass section. 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

The self-titled Weezer album is dropping next Friday, August 21st. We just heard We Might As Well Be Strangers. That features the band Wednesday. This is the Afternoon Drive on 88.9, sponsored by Be Spectacled in the Tosa Village, by JVR Hospitality, home of Dan Dan and Esther Ev, and sponsored by WeatherTech Corporation. I sort of go through phases where I remember this song exists, and as soon as that happens, I have to play it about 5 times in a row, so let's just hear it once. This is 1,000 Times from Hamilton Lighthouser on 88.9.

0: 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I will just continue to wait patiently for that band to release new music. 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
1: Ladies First is a celebration of artists, visionary storytellers whose music always tends to move the culture forward. I'm your host, Element Everest Blanks, the culture plug. Here's a clip from my latest Ladies First interview.

0: beautiful thing about your group is, yes, you are Tank from Tank and the Bangas, but one of the things I love mostly about your group is that if you ever catch a Tank and the Bangas show, everybody on stage is performing from front to back. I have sat there and watched every member of your group, and it's like if you are zooming in on an individual member of the group, you get your own show. Your band can perform.
1: It's definitely on purpose. I tell them, I say, you think they're coming to see me? I say, they're coming to see all of y'all.
0: Yeah.
1: And I know you've been watching a show where you zoomed in on the background singer, or you can't stop standing at the guitar player, or you watching what the drummer's doing. I'm like, it's not about me, so I need y'all to give it. I say, and when I'm not having a good time up there, I rely on my energy and y'all energy.
0: Yeah.
1: So let's do it.
0: You are such a vibrant stage presence, but I'm curious as to what Tank looks like when she's not performing. When she's off stage, when she's in the room by herself, and when she's in that space of, I'm not being creative, I'm just being Tank. What does that Tank look like?
1: It's like probably maybe two of them. It's Tariana. She's like, she got a puff in her head, or she love a slick back. It's a big shirt. It's some very comfortable pants that my boyfriend think I should get rid of.
0: We all got those. And I will not.
1: Or it's just like in a mirror, just playing with all my wigs and my makeup and my clothes. Cause I love to do that too.
0: Yeah. But yeah. You're a girl's girl. You're a girly girl.
1: Yeah. I'm scrolling through TikTok as I'm like trying on different lipsticks. Hey, this is Tank from Tank and the Bangas, and you're listening to Ladies First.
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0: the Backseat Lovers with Growing Dying. 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

0: since the Freak Slug Studio Milwaukee session that was maybe a year or two ago, I've become such a fan. Freak Slug with a new song, Girl Intentions, and that's going to be on her second album, Amulet. It's out on September 18th of this year. 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It's really refreshing. 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All right, so I've got music coming up from Blur. 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
9: 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The more I listen to this band and go back to some of their older music, the more I realize how incredible they are at talking about time and just the passage of time, people that you meet throughout your life. And this song came on and it just, it really hit me. So I'm going to play an original from Big Thief. It's called Masterpiece. And I heard a cover today from Somni, and it's like this really interesting sort of distorted guitar driven electronic cover. I want to dedicate this to a friend and big part of the Milwaukee community, Jack, who passed away this weekend. This is Masterpiece from Big Thief for the 5 o'clock shadow.

It's a cover of Masterpiece from Somni. The original is from Big Thief. And again, I want to dedicate that to Jack, a friend and community member, an incredible person that passed away last weekend way too early. I just heard that original today and it made me think of him. And every time I would see him, he'd say, "Hey, Carolyn." Then he'd look to everyone next to him and say, "She's on the radio." And he'd listen to the show. So if he's listening now, I hope that song was an okay choice. The 5 o'clock shadow is sponsored by Outpost Co-op Grocery Store and by Maxi's. I'm going to play The Strokes right now. This is At The Door.

0: relatively new song from The Last Dinner Party. That is Big Dog. It's off their album From the Pyre. My name's Carol Ann. 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Hope you're enjoying the humidity once again today. Looking at Monday, August 10th. It's not supposed to rain. We're just going to be continuing to like sit in this very wet air. That's okay. That means we can still hang out outside. You know what? I'm not complaining. Bridget Calls Me Baby with a new song is coming up right after this. I'm also going to play St. Vincent and Hey Nothing. This is 88.9.
1: 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I'm Erin Wolf, your host of the Midday Show. 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

Musical lunchbox for those 4 hours that go beyond dessert. 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

0: It's new music from the indie band Hey Nothing. Arteries is the name of the track. We also heard from St. Vincent, Down, and from Bridget Calls Me Baby, I Can Take the Sun Out of the Sky. 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

Milwaukee music from Murphy K. That is To Be Small. We heard a new one from Mike D of Beastie Boys before that. 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All right, I will talk to you tomorrow. I hope you have a great night. John Adler's back. He'll be on at 6 p.m. And I'm going to leave you with Sonic Youth. This is Bull and the Heather. Bye.

Artie Strange was raised on fear. His family used scary stories to teach life lessons, and at an early age, Strange started using scary movies to practice being strong. The world can be a terrifying place for a young queer black person in rural America, and that terror can be visceral. Strange's latest full-length horror is an album about facing those fears and growing to become someone to be feared. 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

Brand new music from Westside Cowboy. It's called Kickstones the Boys here on Listener Supported 88.9. Westside Cowboy, great band out of Manchester who just recently released an EP, which is now followed hot on the heels of a brand new album called It Goes On, which that song will be on, comes out later on this month on August 21st, which is a jam-packed Friday as far as new music goes. Not only a new album from Westside Cowboy, who you just heard, but a brand new Grace Potter album, new Afghan Whigs, new Weezer. Big, long list. Things to look forward to in August. Muna started us out in the 6 p.m. hour. John Adler back with you after a couple days off. Just a little mini vacation out west where the heat was pretty intolerable. Out in Las Vegas visiting some family members, and man, I don't know if you know what 110 degrees feels like, but it feels exactly like 110 degrees. So glad to be back here in Milwaukee with temps in the mid-70s. This I can deal with. This is great. Evenings on 88.9, brought to you by the Door County Maritime Museum. Hang tight, because on the way, ticket opportunity for you to win a pair of tickets to see Sierra Farrell, who's going to be coming to Landmark Live. Back in the music now with Elastica. It's Mad Dog here on Listener Supported 88.9.

Milwaukee music from Baby Boy. It's Come On Baby here on Listener Supported 88.9. Love that. Kind of a throwback sound there. Kings of Leon in that set as well. And tonight's support for 88.9 comes from your membership and CAFF Productions presenting the Community Arts and Funk Festival. Celebration will take place Sunday, August 16th at Davidson Park, featuring live music, youth performances, art competition, vendors, workshops, and family programming. More information

0: at artsandfunk.com. Here is your chance. A show later on this month, Saturday, August 29th, to be exact, at Landmark Live. It's Sierra Farrell. If you text the word Sierra, S-I-E-R-R-A, to 414-892-8899. That's text the word Sierra, S-I-E-R-R-A, to 414-892-8899. A pair of tickets could be yours if you haven't won from us in the last 60 days. Simple as that. Text the word Sierra to 414-892-8899. You're going to be seeing Sierra Farrell later on this month at Landmark Live. Good luck.
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2: And I'm Steve Farr, co-director of the documentary Uke.
1: Yeah.
0: Yay!
1: This is Cinebuds today. We are talking about the new documentary about
0: Bob Uecker.
1: That's right, called Uke, which is coming out in wide release.
2: July 24th in Marcus Cinemas throughout the state of Wisconsin.
1: Yeah, absolutely.
3: My name will send shivers through you when you hear it. Mr. Baseball.
4: Bob Uecker!
5: Uke was a comic force.
6: Yes, that's me. That's my hidden ball trick.
5: He had created his persona.
7: I must be in the front row.
5: And then everything flowed from that.
8: Just a bit outside. He tried the corner and missed.
1: Yeah, we're talking about Uke, a great documentary I got to see. I got to see it a little early because I'm fancy.
0: I did not. So I have so many questions and I am so looking forward to seeing it.
2: I'm glad to hear that. I can answer a few of them. Yeah.
1: So what is the immediate plan for you coming out so folks know what to do?
2: Well, it'll be released in Marcus Cinemas July 24th. It'll be in, I don't know, I mean, 14, 15 theaters to start with, probably expanding this the following week. Marcus has an exclusive the first week, and then we're already booking other independent theaters and other theater chains after that. I don't know what the latest number is. It's probably 40 theaters and growing.
1: Oh, that's great.
2: And that's going through the month of August and into September. And so it's exciting.
1: Yeah, it's really good.
0: And then there's a one-night screening August 6th.
1: Yeah. The Oriental Theater is going to have it again. We had it as the premiere. It was the opening night for the film festival, which was the biggest, I think, opening night we've ever had. We had to add an extra little supplemental screening after the first one started. So, I mean,
0: how does that make you feel, Steve? That's pretty great.
2: That was a fantastic night. I mean, it was really just kind of the perfect venue to premiere it for us as filmmakers in Milwaukee. But just having the Uecker family there was special, and members of the Brewers, and obviously Bob Uecker fans.
1: Yeah, for sure. Yeah. Bob Uecker's so beloved by this city and by the world, honestly. I mean, you really see it in the documentary, which we're going to talk about. So if you want to listen to the full podcast, just search Cinebuds anywhere you listen to podcasts or go to radiomilwaukee.org/podcasts.

0: Sanchez. It's Sweet Love here on Listener Supported 88.9. Also love the fact that the single for that song has this kind of 1950s doo-wop look to it with him and some background singers. It very much matches the whole feel of the song. The Cure in there as well, Close to Me. Kind of a little mini love block there. John Adler with you on a Monday. 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This is Lorelei coming up next.
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2: William Orbit, the electronic musician turned sought-after producer, has died at the age of 69. 6 years after starting his ambient electro trio Torch Song in 1980, he composed the soundtrack for the Patrick Swayze-Rob Lowe hockey movie Youngblood. Orbit went on to produce big albums for Madonna, Beth Orton, and Blur. Charlie XCX dominated the Outside Lands Music Festival in San Francisco this weekend. First, she headlined Friday night's lineup with a high-energy set highlighting her new rock-infused album, Music, Fashion, Film. The following day, Charlie surprised fans with cameos during sets from The Strokes and Joe. Video from the fest can be found online now. I'm Dori Zori, and that's your music news.

0: Always good to get a jump on live shows. That is music from Jalen Nagonda and Burning Temptation from his Doctrine of Love album. His tour starts in Chicago, November 10th at Thalia Hall, and goes, well, kind of zigzags throughout the country throughout November and December. Angel Olsen in that set as well. 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And support comes from Bartolotta's Lake Park Bistro, overlooking Lake Michigan from the historic Lake Park Pavilion. Lake Park Bistro invites guests to enjoy a classic French brunch each Sunday, featuring French-inspired brunch classics and brunch cocktails. 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